0: A young person experiencing family violence, homelessness, or trauma can spend years waiting for a door to open. You could be the reason it does.
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4: Mate, we're a couple of kookaburras. Why aren't you laughing?
7: Their car got damaged in the storm. Not very funny.
4: Well, don't

0: late weeknights from 9 p.m. But Sundays are for the girls.
1: They are
0: for us. People are normally like having the Sunday scaries. Oh no, we've got to go to work tomorrow. But for us, we're at work already.
1: Yeah, we're already here.
0: We're here as your comfort. Australian music is like a warm hug. For the next 60 minutes, we're going to play you the best Australian music. We have Aussie superstar Oliver Cronin on the show. He is going to attempt to break a world record on air with us. Plus, we discuss the FIFA World Cup tomorrow, early hours of the morning, 5 a.m. Argentina take on Spain. There is an Aussie actor part of the music this year. Plus, we go lowbrow. Kylie Minogue's feet. Kylie Minogue has posted foot pics we must discuss. But to start the show tonight, I thought we could do something fun. You know this song, right?
1: Yeah, I love this song.
0: Madison Avenue, Melbourne duo, back in the noughties.
1: What's this, a Melbourne duo?
0: Yeah. So Young Franco, Sydney producer, has taken this song, like sampled it, and brought it into 2026. I always love Young Franco's big bouncy disco house production, and he always features a really slick rap. This is perfect for Sunday kick-ons. Perfect! So let's start the show with this. Pull Up from Young Franco on the Oz Music Show at Nova. Thanks for being here. Yo,

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1: Hey, it's Noah Kahan.
2: It's the season of the sticks.
0: Nova is sending you and your best friend to San Francisco to see the one and only
1: Noah Kahan.
3: Mr. Noah Kahan.
0: Noah Kahan.
1: The only way to see me live is to keep

0: 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This is Nova.
1: I'm coming home.

0: Thank you. Keep driving well, Terry.
1: See you later.
0: 13, 24, 10. More gear grinds. We'll get them on.
2: I like Terry.
3: Do people bring and complain about us?
2: Yeah, well, if they do, if they get one complaint. We don't get involved in the meetings, but there's a meeting about it.
3: Yeah, they get the lawyers in if it's really bad.
2: There's lawyers involved.
0: It goes up.
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0: I'll tell you what, I'm really digging that. It's new from G Flip.
1: I like it.
0: Bed on Fire. Absolute tune. Nick Lutzy and Susie O'Neill. 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
2: Mm, I love G Flip, actually. I feel like I got onto her early.
0: Yeah.
2: Anyway, she's going great guns. This one, I want a bit of interaction, if I may. Because I read this thing the other day that driving a manual car is really, really good for your brain. You know, because you've got to think a lot.
0: Mm.
2: And I was just, my immediate thought was, does anyone still drive a manual car?
1: Yeah, I don't. I don't even know how to drive one.
2: Really?
1: Yeah, I got an automatic license

0: That is live from the FIFA World Cup. Shakira, Burna Boy, Die Die, Hero Nova, Nick Lutzy and Susie O'Neill. Let's get into this.
1: 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I'm smarter than Sue.
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0: You actually asked me a good question, Suze, before we went into this, and you said, does someone win two BYD O'Neill? Let's get into this.
1: I'm smarter than Suze. 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

0: Okay, I misread that chat, but it sounds like there were a proper band.
1: Yeah,
0: a proper band.
1: I believe they're on the Great Wall at the Trifford, which is pretty cool.
0: Played the big day out.
1: Three sellouts at the Trifford as well.
0: What?
1: 3 nights in a row.
0: You were playing that down, Ben. Oh, okay.
1: Yeah.
0: Wow.
1: Mm-hmm.
0: Missed all that.
1: Yeah. Righto, let's rock and roll. Susan, 30 seconds on the clock. Yeah, so you got your little your comfort donut there.
0: Yeah, I've got a squeezy donut, a stress donut that I squeeze when I'm stressed.
1: Cool. Okay, 30 seconds on the clock. Your time starts now. Beginning with S for Sam, what do you call the region of Europe that includes Denmark, Norway and Sweden?
0: Sarang?
1: Who famously wore a green dress that led to the creation of Google Images?
0: Julia Roberts.
1: Which franchise came first, Star Wars or Star Trek?
0: Star Trek.
1: What is the main ingredient in sauerkraut?
0: Cabbage.
1: Spell Hawaii.
0: Hawaii.
1: Stop clock.
0: We're talking about that place.